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The official trophy lift will take place immediately after the final on Sunday league match of the season against Crystal Palace at Selhurst Park. 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I would like to express my sincerest and heartfelt condolences on the passing of former international player Alan Thigo. Words seem inadequate to express the sadness we feel for this loss. 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
4: 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Defenders are not the traditional defenders who were attached to an organization. But now a human rights defender is anyone who speaks against injustice.
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5: Because I noticed there's a lot of panic created by people who don't know science very much about Ebola. I was watching CNN spreading fear through ignorance. Ebola is much easier to control.
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0: 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Complete this sentence: Colgate Naturals are powered by nature and perfected by mama mia iskruva tragic, I was nearly collapsing. Yani, complete the sentence. Na nimekuwa nikizungumza hiyo habari, Colgate Naturals are powered by nature and perfected by jibu swali hilo, unitumie jibu lenyewe kwa nambari ya 0700-746-975 ukianza na neno Colgate. Complete this sentence: Colgate Naturals are powered by nature and perfected by ulala mama mia iskruva tragic, I was nearly collapsing.
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0: Yes.
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3: yes,
2: yule kijana,
3: yes,
2: akaambiwa you are pregnant. Unaona masaibu ya Gen Z.
3: The guy is pissed.
2: The guy is alipeleka yule ni sasa kampuni na shangaa huyu mwanaume amepata mimba namna gani jamani? Gen Z, wacheni ya mambo yenu jamani.
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0: Yes, Nairobi on Friday morning, tarehe 22 mwezi wa May. 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The address ama Safaricom House pia iko very busy. Inje ya Lion Place is a bit slow kwa sababu kuna stage moja huwa maeneo ya pale. Naangalia Thika Road, good news, all the way from Garden City there is no jam. Hata past KCA University is clear. Kiambu Road nayo no jam at all. 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
6: 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And Ali Kiba. 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

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Ni Friday Edition nyingine moto tena sana, I'm telling you. 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
2: It's big. It's phenomenal. And it's coming to Sirit Expo Hall this 31st of May on the long Madaraka weekend.
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2: Are you ready for the most awaited experience of 2026? 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Kirk Whalum. Kirk Whalum. Multiple Grammy nominee, Karen White. Multiple award winners and East Africa's hottest names right now, Bien and Ali Kiba. An exquisite night of culture, Afro-pop, jazz, and soul. And so front row seats at 12,500 bob. But if you log on now, you may be lucky enough to get one of the very few and limited early bird tickets at only 5,000 bob. The tickets are selling out fast.

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0: 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What's the holdup?
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0: Last year you said that, and the year before, but your new me is still on Route 11.
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5: 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So there is something which is going to happen.
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7: 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This government has refused to tighten its belt, but is boldly and consistently asking Kenyans to tighten their belts. 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

0: The Council, Vivian Accelerator Serereka inachezea hapa ndani ya Radio Jambo, ndani ya bustani la Masawi, ukiwa na mimi Valentine Lydia Murata by Nazi, na katika 39 baada ya saa 7 tupo kwenye final hour. 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One Queen, Three Kings, usiku ni moja tu. 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
0: 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And just like that, shopping voucher ya worth 45,000 imetoka like that. 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
0: Yeah.
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2: 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Umfa inasema we are here because of you.
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2: 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So njoo. 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Na tunasema ni Unclaimed Financial Asset Authority.
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2: That is Umfa.
0: Yes.
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2: 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That is, receive, safeguard, and reunite.
0: Naomba tena sana, shukran tena sana, very loud and clear.
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1: 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Yeah man.
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2: Kweli.
1: Unclaimed Financial Assets Authority.
2: Yeah.
1: Ufa.
2: Ufa.
1: Receive.
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3: Once the whole process is over and you even have your course selected, we give you an opportunity to do what we call transfer. So we will open the system for a month for you to transfer to again any other program that you wish.
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4: 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And we need to brace ourselves and we need to start looking at how to manage some of the challenges that are ahead of us.
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14: 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Well, is this surprising?
15: And since this is something that we have been given freely by God, let us also give it freely to our people.
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0: 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Congratulations baba.
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0: 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You never know. 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Star 889 hash. Remember, this lottery is authorized and regulated by the Betting Control and Licensing Board and it's not authorized for persons under the age of 18 years. Please play responsibly. Star 889 hash. 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
0: 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Kuna kitu umepata Makori?
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0: How much?
2: Nimepata 16,000.
0: We. Hiyo ni box gani hiyo?
2: Hiyo box number 6.
0: Box number 6. Congratulations daddy eh.
2: Alafu, Alibaba.
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0: 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The grand bonus 300,000 Kenya shillings bwana Esbon Nyamakori.
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0: 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Nikuchukua details tu. Remember, this lottery is authorized and regulated by the Betting Control and Licensing Board, and it's not authorized for persons under the age of 18 years. Please play responsibly. *889#. Guess what? Tukirudi, kuna flash bonus hapa ya 100,000 Kenya shillings. Apo apo tu. *889#. 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So far watu wangapi? Watano. Umechukua bonuses hapa. Hey, all the best.
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0: 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Now you know unaweza pata bonus pia. I told you kuna flash bonus hapa, 100,000 Kenya shillings before yani tupate nini, itakuwa wewe umepata 100,000 Kenya shillings. Now of course watu wamechukua hapa hivi, watano washachukua bonuses this hour, 100,000, 200,000, 300,000 surprise bonuses. 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
0: Umepotelea wapi? 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
2: Yeah.
0: Umecheza mara ngapi hapo ndani ya *889#?
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2: Yep.
0: How much?
2: 15,000 Kenya shillings.
0: We. Congratulations. Box number?
2: Number 3.
0: Box number 3. Congratulations bwana Joseph eh?
2: Yeah, asante.
0: Na mimi nakupigia hapa because namba yako imechaguliwa dadi.
2: Yep. Tena.
0: Tena. Imagine hapa hivi mpata the flash bonus. Congratulations Joseph Nyakundi.
2: Asante, asante, asante.
0: 100,000 Kenya shillings baba, congratulations to you eh.
2: Thank you.
0: Shikilia hapo, usikate hiyo simu, tuchukue details zako.
2: Aya,
0: shikilia baba. We, watu wameamua hapa. 1,000 ni mia ngapi? 200, 300 na 100. Next, tukirudi hapa ndani ya *889#. Inaanza na 100, 200, 300,000 Kenya shillings. Jaribu tu bahati yako. Remember, this lottery is authorized and regulated by the Betting Control and Licensing Board, and it's not authorized for persons under the age of 18 years. Please play responsibly. *889#. Changamka tu tuone kama utachukua hizi hela. Tukirudi 100,000 Kenya shillings next.